come closer. Forget all the others. It's nice to be like this, cheek to cheek, in the old-fashioned way. It's funny, but I have the feeling that we're dancing as our parents used to do. Well.

0: 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But no,
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0: I'm Mr. White Man.
2: 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I'm Mr. White Man, asshole!
0: 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That's me.

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Like a sex machine, man. Moving, doing it, you know. Can I count it off?

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Breathing. We are from Peter. The electric one. Just to shock you, see.

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And if your man gives you trouble just to move out on the double, and you don't let it trouble your brain, cause away goes trouble down the drain. Said away goes trouble down the drain.